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2: 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No, I just had a little bit too much of Hennessy. 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

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It's a wonderful, wonderful life. No need to laugh. Easy hits. Kesän easy hits.

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1: 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It's my mother saying, darling, please come home.

0: 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All the hours spent giving advice on how to write your songs. All you did was prove me wrong. Wish you said you loved me when you didn't have your fingers crossed.
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Hyttysten ja hikoilun seuraksi. Easy Hits. Even though we both know we're liars and we start each other.

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You cannibal, you meat eater, you see. But I have seen the same, I know the shame in your defeat.

We're just two lovers. 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Radio on blast, make the moment last. She got solar power. 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
2: 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Easy Hits. 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
0: 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Kesän Easy Hitit.